0: before you go, there's something I want you to have.
1: Oh, it's beautiful. But wait a minute, isn't this?
0: Yeah, yes it is.
1: But I thought the old lady dropped it into the ocean in the air.
0: Well, baby, I went down and got it for you.
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2: Party people, can yo get funky? So silent folks, can yo get funky? The Zulu Nation, can yo get funky?

will fade eventually. So if our time is running out, day after day, we'll make the mundane a masterpiece. Oh my, my, oh my, my love, I take one look at you, you're taking me out.

Atividade FM 104.5. Estimated time of arrival 9:30 a.m. Been up before the sun and now I'm tired before I even begin.